With your Environment Canada weather update, I'm Andrew Hawthorne. For Newfoundland today, 40 to 60% chance of showers, a high of 22, 12 along parts of the coast. Tonight, cloudy in the east, chance of showers

That was Beethoven's Best by David Gutnick. It originally aired on CBC's Sunday Edition in 2003. Next up on our preview of our special summer podcast, we have an excerpt of a story we'll bring you in full later this summer. It's a Peabody Award-winning documentary by CBC's legendary doc editor, Karen Levine. That Tuesday dawned sunny and warm in Pickering, Ontario. On Hill

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1: 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That's the thrill of the Northern Super League. And it's back on CBC Gem, with six fierce clubs battling all season long for glory. From coast to coast, Canada's first professional women's soccer league is bringing the heat. 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
2: 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Join us 5:30 to 9 every weekday morning on CBC Radio 1 or on